What a big year or two it's been for Somba. That's My Body Isn't Ready on a More Music Weekend at K-Rock 955, and it's for the ABCO Foundation Kindness Day. You can fuel kindness in our community this Tuesday. So July is Kindness Month at every ABCO store, and Kindness Day in particular is this upcoming Tuesday. 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Alex Warren on the way. Dua Lipa now. It's K-Rock.

0: 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Della Lefty there with Boston as we head towards 1 p.m. It's for ABCO Foundation Kindness Day this More Music Weekend. 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Find out all the details. A traffic update on the way. Some more local news and Loggy's going to carry a big hit energy for the rest of your Saturday afternoon. Chili Peppers on the way. Slater, G-Flip, all the big hit energy is here.
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2: 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Then why is it charging at me like it pays rent? 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
12: Avalon to Werribee, the Princess Freeway clear for the north end run, but it falls apart quickly thereafter with a crash at Laverton around Corroy Creek Road. The right lane is closed and heavy traffic for the inbound run that lays back to Forsyth Road, and the outbound run is also slow past the scene. Reports of an earlier incident in Geelong, corner of Latrobe Terrace and Aberdeen Street, with very busy traffic in the area always right now. Freedom's flash sales on now. 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Hurry in store today, must end Monday, only at Freedom. Mostly sunny this afternoon, top of 15, dropping to 3 degrees overnight. Apart the cloudy top of 16 on the way tomorrow. Right now, 12 degrees. More traffic across the weekend. Keep it K-Rock.
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15: Hi, I'm Donna DeMayo. Australia has got the most petrol, diesel and jet fuel stocks it's ever had since stock holdings were introduced, with 55 more ships on the way. The Prime Minister today giving an update.
16: We currently have 6.5 billion litres of fuel in Australia in total across all fuel types, more than we had at the start of this conflict.
15: The federal government also today responded to the special envoy's report into Islamophobia 10 months after the recommendations were handed down. The Prime Minister admits it's clear that Australia needs to do more to combat Islamophobia, saying some of the 54 recommendations are already being actioned. The parents of Aussie teens Bianca Jones and Holly Morton Bowles, who died in a methanol poisoning incident overseas, have expressed their dismay over the inadequacy of charges laid against a distillery owner. The company owner in Laos faces charges that carry a penalty of up to 4 years jail. Bianca's mum Michelle has told Channel 7 that the news is upsetting.
17: It's an absolute disgrace. We're just heartbroken. Every day we're heartbroken.
15: Geelong is amongst the regional hosts of the Melbourne International Film Festival, preparing for two big movie weekends next month. There'll be screenings at the Pivotonian and Village, with movies including Big Girls Don't Cry, Mad Rush and Wicker being shown. MIFF Artistic Director Al Kossar says it makes sense to include Geelong in the massive program.
18: Geelong is the only centre in Victoria where we actually operate in two cinemas simultaneously as well. So it's been kind of amazing to have that, and it's definitely a community that I think loves MIFF, and we love being there, so we look forward to being there.
15: The Taste of Geelong wraps this weekend after a month-long celebration with 70 events and collabs in the lineup. The 15th year of the program has seen thousands head out to explore from Port Arlington and Ocean Grove through to the Geelong CBD and waterfront. Some events this weekend include a speakeasy event at Geelong Jail, a dining experience at Scotchman's Hill in Drysdale, and a Bush Foods Discovery workshop at Bellarine.
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15: In today's AFL matches, Port Adelaide and Fremantle getting underway shortly. Also North Melbourne and Melbourne. Tonight's matches, Collingwood and Carlton and West Coast meet Brisbane. And it's a wait and see to see if smoke from wildfires in Canada will lift before Monday morning's World Cup final in New York. Poor air quality has settled across stretches and is creating concerns. Spain and Argentina will meet in the cup final.
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15: A top of 15 today, partly cloudy, no rain expected, partly cloudy tomorrow again and 16.
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Yeah, Slater, dance. Here on K-Rock 955, I'm Loggy. I'm up and about because of that song, but also because it's a more music weekend. 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Linkin Park's on the way. The number one song in the G-Town Countdown. Also a throwback from Katy Perry. But this is Hozier, of course. Too Sweet. You're on K-Rock 955. My name's Loggy here.

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let's get the party started. See you at the bar, you was hardly talking. That's when I knew that your heart was starring. Friends to lovers need a part to star in. Like, wait, babe, let me ask your pardon. This ain't Gucci, this is Prada, darling. 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

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Just another one of our big hit energy loving suburbs. 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

0: Harry Styles. He has celebrated a record-breaking 12-night residency at Wembley Stadium. A very, very special guest was brought up onto the stage. It was his older sister. She got in front of the microphone. She was incredibly nervous. And a couple of quotes that I've got here. I'm not just proud you've done things like this, which not everybody can do. I'm proud of who you are and who you allow other people to be.
1: Oh, that's beautiful. I know you have an older sister as well. Has she ever, you know, wanted to come on the airwaves and say some nice things about her brother Tim?
0: Don't know. Sees me the same way that Gemma sees Harry. It's just like a brother. So, but yeah, I don't have the tens of thousands of people screaming for me.
1: You don't know what they're doing in their car, Tim.
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0: 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We're all ears.
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0: Janjuk. 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Geelong in the Surf Coast. 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
1: I know it's weird to say this, but I've been thinking about it lately.